Listen, we ain't got time to be tired. We got a long, long way to go. 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
0: 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Still, I watch out for the tricky game. But nevertheless,

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I was lying to myself when I said I was lost. I've never been lost. And that's the lesson of life, isn't it?

0: Good evening, and welcome to Next Time Big Time. I'm Apua, and that's it for tonight. My friend Conman, he got stuck in Portugal after Waking Life. Everybody's saying it's a life-changing experience. So it is for our show. The first solo show, maybe not the last. Let's listen to some music.
1: Hello there.
2: L'air est lourd ce matin quand tes pas te promènent le long de

That was Sunshine Tribe, an amazing tune back from the 90s. I know this tune from a set of Andrew Weatherall, an amazing downtempo, ambient excursion through time and space, one of the biggest artists who was around this planet. Talking about artists, this week we have a special edition in the second hour of our show. It's going to be a live recording. Them good old days. So I would say we can look forward to that, and we're slowly gonna move forward with some tension of the BPM, the vibe, the sound.

We can be heroes. Yes, we can be. The last month was a hell of a ride. We have been here and there, up and down, inside out. All started like with the DST Campo Festival at the beginning of May, followed by a spontaneous performance in Ovenclub the weekend after. Then we were rushing to Berlin to see our good friends Sumi and Leo, aka Vince, in Panorama Bar for the first time. And then we went back for an episode of Paradise Garden with Pascal Muschemi, Alice Tipo, and myself. Also Vince was on board. And then we went to Lighthouse for a week of good music. All our locals were performing so good. Still a big shout out and thank you to Leo, Sumi and Hannes for having us again and again and again. And now we're in July. So next week we have a very special event in PRST with Hans Troniger, Carl Craig, Low Reel, and myself. And the next day we're going to go to Tiflis for the first time, playing at Taylor Festival on the mountain. Can't wait for this experience.

I was lying before. It's not gonna be a show without Conman. Otherwise it wouldn't be next time, big time. We have a very special recording from Lighthouse Festival, this year's edition, of Conman and Foxlow at the beach floor. They delivered a 3 hours bombing set. Best build-up I've heard in a while. And I'm very happy that this thing got recorded, because otherwise you couldn't enjoy it later. So, looking forward to the second hour from 1 hour, Conman and Foxlow. Check it out.

Shout out to my boy, Ollie Simpson, aka the Carpet Man. He made this edit from a very nice and rare record. It's called The Lock Brothers. I bought it many, many years ago. I first listened to it during these lockdown sessions from the Macho at Hoppetosse. Of course, the Kings of House, the Ghost, played this tune. I was going crazy about this record for 2 years.

And then in an after party in Berlin, he just pulled it out and I was like, no way. So shout out to this man, my lad, in Berlin. 1 hour is nearly over. I'm saying goodbye to you because I have to catch a flight. I'm going to vacation, on vacation, off to Côte d'Azur. And with these words, I leave you with this track.

My glass of Martini dry is empty. 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